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Ben Hayes back to do it again. Another week underway. Happy Monday. Music now from Dylan, Scott, and my girl right here on Sunny Country.

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0: 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That is Russell Dickerson. Well, Dustin Lynch coming to the Vina Robles Amphitheater October 18th up in Paso Robles. You want to keep it right here on Sunny Country weekday mornings. Jesse and Jay have your chance to win some tickets. Keep it right here. The Central Coast's best country music continues. More great songs coming up.
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Dustin Lynch with Jelly Roll and Chevrolet on Sunny Country 102.5 on a Monday, Jesse and Jay in the morning. Jesse will join us in a bit. We do have some winning for you. Yeah, concert ticket.

0: She liked concerts, right? Who doesn't? Come on. Dustin Lynch is coming to the Vienna Robles Amphitheater. We'll hook you up with that coming up. Also, Stella Lefty is playing with Tucker Wetmore. Now, I don't have tickets for that, but it's August 22nd at Vienna Robles Amphitheater, and that will be a good one, and she's coming up next.
1: 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This Saturday, Vienna Robles Amphitheater in Paso Robles.

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0: farting like a truck. It's Lainey Wilson, Sunny Country 102.5, Jesse and Jay in the morning. What's happening? How are you? Did you go to the Lainey Wilson show at the California Mid-State Fair? What a show she put on, huh? I loved it. And she made an adorable little special needs girl the cowgirl of the night, which is so fun. I love it when she does that. Oh, man. Go see Lainey if you get a chance. She's on fire. Kenny Chesney is queued up and ready to go with Don't Blink next.
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Kenny Chesney with some sage advice. Don't blink on Sunny Country 102.5 with Jesse and Jay in the morning. Got some Jordan Davis on the way for you after this one from Jason Aldean. Don't tell on me on Sunny Country.

0: singles you up. Jordan Davis singles you up. Sunny Country 102.5, Jesse and Jay in the morning. A catchphrase that never caught on. So it's just a phrase. I never heard anybody other than Jordan Davis use that term. Singles you up. What? Yeah, if he singles you up, let me know. Oh, Lord. It's tough, though, dating, huh? I'm sure you don't have to deal with it. Most people I know are in, you know, committed relationships. But, man, those are the friends of mine that I know. They're single like me. It sucks. It's not easy. I can see why Jordan Davis, if he found one, is like, okay, I get it. Yeah, but if he singles you up, let me know. Put me on the waiting list.
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Jesse gets here, we should pick in the tickets. You pick in the tickets. We'll let you call in, and then you decide if you want to see Ty Myers, if you want to see Dustin Lynch, or what you want to go see. You could even go to maybe a theme park. We could send you down to Universal or something like that. You pick in the tickets coming up just after 8. This guy will be in town on the 22nd, I want to say, out at Avila Beach Golf Resort. Mr. Ty Myers, it's Ends of the Earth on Sunny Country 102.5.

0: Tucker Wetmore. That's Brunette on Sunny Country 102.5. He's playing the 22nd up at Vina Robles Amphitheater with Stella Lefty. Within just a day or two of Ty Myers playing at Avila Beach Golf Resort. So country coming to town this month, that's for sure. We're going to have a good old time. We got tickets for you for both of them.
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2: 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So why would you walk up a hill? 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

0: Jeannie Wilson, Wild Flowers, Wild Horses on Sunny Country 102.5 with Jesse and Jay in the morning. Got some Morgan Wallen coming your way in just a couple of minutes. Got actually a couple Morgan Wallen songs because we got like one, two, three, like four people requested Morgan Wallen already this morning. We're going to take care of a couple of them coming up. Also, Luke Combs coming your way. We'll hear more Ella Langley. We'll hear Ashley Cook in just a bit. Zach Topp is coming up. And a gal who will be in Los Angeles this weekend, Megan Maroney. Right around the corner.
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0: Forever After All. Luke Combs, Sunny Country 102.5 with Jesse and Jay in the morning. What's happening? How are you? So Ella Langley is nothing short of on fire. I mean, she is the it girl right now. She's kind of past Shania Twain in analytics. You know, Shania had the biggest country record in the 90s. There's no doubt about that. Come on over. And Ella Langley is like blowing some of her records out of the water. It's insane. Anyway, we'll hear from Ella next.
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playing Morgan, I Can't Love You Anymore. I know. We just heard a Morgan Wallen song a couple songs ago. We heard an Ella Langley. But hey, I can't help it, man. They're on fire. And you know what? Here's what's going on in the music world. And you and I are both responsible for it, which is cool. I think it's a positive change. You might disagree. But digital media, digital service providers, Spotify, Apple Music, YouTube, you know, Sirius XM, they have kind of changed the way we consume our music. And it's okay to have more than one song by an artist going. That's just how it goes. And, you know, when you think about it, if you're at the lake and your buddy's iPad, you know, iTunes is playing, they don't care. You could hear a Skynyrd song and a couple songs later hear Skynyrd again. Who cares? Good music is good music. That's the point. So we play, admittedly, we do play a lot of Ella. We play a lot of Morgan Wallen, a lot of Zach Top. You know, it just is what it is. We play a lot of this guy, too. You know why? He got a lot of hits. This is Lee Bryce. It's Rumor on Sunny Country 102.5.

0: Your place from Ashley Cook on Sunny Country 102.5. She's playing up at the Fremont Theater in Los Angeles. The Fremont Theater in San Luis Obispo. I don't think it's for a while yet. I think it might be like in October, but I'm definitely going to see Ashley Cook at Fremont because she's on fire. I really dig that girl. Very talented, super charming, and lots of fun. I hope the concerts are as good as the video clips I've seen on TikTok and Insta because I think she's going to be a big star. Hopefully. Zach Top is on the way for you next.
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0: Megan Maroney on Sunny Country 102.5 with Jesse and Jay in the morning. All right, Lainey Wilson is coming your way in just a couple of moments. Of course, she rocked us at the California Mid-State Fair a couple weeks ago. Jelly Roll will be here. He was at the fair a year or two ago. Jason Aldean's been at the fair. Kenny Chesney's been at the fair. Chris Young's been at the fair. Luke Combs, as far as I know, has not been at the fair, but we got him coming up. And Luke Bryan's been at the fair. So, like, six of the next seven artists have all played at the California Mid-State Fair. Go figure.
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Jessie's driving in, having dropped Austie off at daycare, and she's probably doing that dance in the car. Probably is. Hey, man, that's... Just kidding. Jessie and Jay in the morning on a Monday morn. We'll start giving away some tickets in the 8 o'clock hour, so don't go anywhere, all right? It's Jelly and Lainey. It's Save Me on Sunny Country 102.5.

0: Sunny Country 102.5. Luke Bryan. Hey, it's Jesse and Jay. It's 8:06. How are y'all?
1: Wow. What's happening? Out. Yeah, it's so far it is, but it'll clear up.
0: Okay.
1: It'll clear right
0: if
1: on up.
0: If you say so, Jay Turner.
1: I think so.
0: Jay Turner.
1: I'm not. Listen, don't hold me accountable. I'm not the meteorologist around here. I just go by what my phone says.
0: Well, and also, we've had such a fantastic weekend. Yeah, it's supposed to be 70 today. It'll clear up.
1: Sure. And if you want to know the truth, it might have been like this yesterday morning at this time. I don't know because I wasn't up. Hello.
0: Hello.
1: Yes. It was awesome. Now, when you do what we do for a living and you sleep past 8 in the morning, it's like being comatose.
0: I really
1: felt like I had, you know, like I had Michael's propofol or something. Like I was out.
0: Oh, good for you.
1: Mm-hmm.
0: I felt that way on Saturday night, actually.
1: Yeah.
0: I worked all day. I got home at 11:30, somewhere in that window, and I took a shower, and I think I was asleep within 6 minutes of getting out of the shower.
1: Wow.
0: And Austin slept through the night, so I didn't wake up until about 7 when he did. So while my sleep was from midnight to 7, it was one of those nights where it was such good, deep sleep that I woke up, like, ready to go. And that very rarely happens with a tiny baby, because even when I do sleep, I don't sleep well, because I'm like, wait, is that him? Is he awake?
1: Yeah. So yesterday, all I did, not like anybody cares, but I have to say it anyway because it was so fantastic and we live here and not many people do it. I drove all over the Central Coast yesterday. I went out to Guadalupe. I took Main Street out to Wad. And then I went up the back way through to Pomo and PCH up to Pismo. All through Pismo. And then Shell Beach. I went down into, you know, like down Boca and to right to the shoreline in Shell Beach. And then slowly through Avila Beach. And then I drove up Avila Bay Drive to Sea Canyon. And I drove up to the top of Sea Canyon Road, looked down on the Morro Rock, descended into SLO. Instead of getting on the 101 freeway heading south, I crossed over to the backside of San Luis Obispo.
0: Wow.
1: And I came back through Edna Valley. And I did a complete loop around the Central Coast, but I avoided the 101 freeway.
0: Good for you.
1: And it was very interesting because, you know that Take a Back Road song?
0: Yeah.
1: We have so many back roads on this Central Coast that, you know, I kind of came up with a saying, and I'm not going to use it because I'm not ready to retire, not start a podcast and stuff. But if I had one, it'd be like, you know, if you live in the 805, you got to leave the 101. That's the thing. You can't just go A to B. There's so much stuff in between. When was the last time you stopped at Nahoe Falls or, Montaña de Oro?
0: I have been to Nahoe Falls way more often than you.
1: I've never been.
0: That's my point.
1: Yeah. But in fairness, like most of the times, it's not even running.
0: Yeah,
1: like
0: it's definitely a thing to do in the winter.
1: Yeah, the people will tell you when to go. It's like when the salmon are running. They'll be like, oh, you got to go out to Nahoe. It's beautiful right now.
0: But even still, it's not like it's a long walk.
1: I know.
0: It's still pretty, even if there isn't water there.
1: I know. Good point. I've never been up to Painted Cave. There's a lot of stuff I haven't done.
0: I know.
1: I haven't been to Montaña de Oro in 25 years.
0: Wow.
1: I mean, I don't know why. I got no excuse. But yesterday was one step toward reclaiming my love of the Central Coast.
0: Good for you.
1: Yeah, it was good.
0: That's
1: awesome.
0: Good for you for getting out there.
1: Mm-hmm. Mm-hmm. And, you know, we got some great dining spots here on the Central Coast as well. If you're just cruising around, you find them. Sometimes you're a little hole in the walls that you don't think of. You're like, you know, I'm going to give that place a shot.
0: Yeah, and Maddie's Tavern, that's a cool spot to go.
1: Mm-hmm, mm-hmm. I didn't stop at any of them, but I saw a bunch of them. In fact, I'd been gone for hours when I got home, and I was like, man, you didn't even eat. It got to be like 5 in the afternoon. I'm like, you haven't eaten anything all day.
0: Oh, my goodness.
1: Yeah. So then it was my finish off the day with a nice enchilada plate. Oh, yeah. I wonder why I'm in such a content mood today.
0: Yeah, you're chilling.
1: I was chilling.
0: You're chilling.
1: And my calendar after we get off the air today, wide open.
0: Good
1: nothing to do and all day to do it. Oh, the only downside is Sophie wasn't here this weekend. Although, probably why I had the latitude to do all that stuff.
0: Yeah, exactly.
1: Jesse will know. Austin's just a little 8-month-old now, but when he's 8, he'll be like, dang it.
0: Oh, I miss him.
1: I know. I do, too. He's
0: I haven't
1: so
0: seen
1: cute.
0: Him in like 3 hours.
1: By the way, I saw him on Friday night, and it was the only time he ever scowled at me. I've never seen him not smiling like ear to ear.
0: Did he scowl at you?
1: Well, he didn't scowl, but we were at a restaurant, and you could tell his surroundings were foreign to him. But usually when I see him, as soon as his eyes meet mine, they'll be a little like, oh, I know you.
0: He's like, wait a second. We're not in that studio thing.
1: I know. I didn't take it personally, but
0: aww.
1: I didn't notice.
0: So cool.
1: Yeah, he's the best. We have a Jordan Davis on the way for you, some Juan Fiesta, and Tommy Rhett, too.
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0: Jordan Davis, Sunny Country. Hey, good morning. It's Jesse and Jay, 827.
1: Monday.
0: Did you go to the movies over the weekend?
1: I did not.
0: Spider-Man Brand New Day had the second biggest opening weekend in box office history. $355 million.
1: Why? I mean, the second biggest box office opening in history? Over Jaws, Empire Strikes Back, pick a movie, I don't care.
0: Okay.
1: Shawshank Redemption, anything.
0: Globally, $927 million.
1: And what number Spider-Man is this? It's only like every actor's played Spider-Man. So I'm not trying to cast shade on it. I'm just saying, I don't get it.
0: What?
1: People must be starving to be the second of all time, second largest weekend opening of all time.
0: Do you know what it's behind?
1: Mm-mm.
0: Avengers Endgame.
1: Wow.
0: Mm-hmm. And Brand New Day, the Spider-Man movie, could still end up beating the all-time record if today's final box office numbers land above the estimates.
1: Mm.
0: It's the third largest domestic opening. The other Spider-Man, the No Way Home one. So Spider-Man's a fake.
1: You know, it's funny because

0: every time I go to the movie, I ask myself, how do they stay open and why do people pay these prices? And I won't get anything from the concession stand. I haven't had a principal. I know I'm that guy, and people are like, oh, just suck it up and pay 1,000 times more for the popcorn than it's worth. But I won't, and you know, I just can't do it. If they would just be reasonable about that, then more people would go to the movies. But it sounds to me like I'm the one-off, because if they're breaking all these records,
1: yeah,
0: why are the theaters always empty when I go?
1: It's all superhero movies, though.
0: Yeah.
1: Like, these ones breaking records, it's Avengers Infinity War and Avengers Endgame and Spider-Man, and, you know, the only people going to see the movies are the Comic-Con people.
0: Yeah, they are really well done. I just, they're not my kind of thing. I don't know. Right.
1: Yeah, I honestly, I don't think I've been to the movies since pre-COVID.
0: Last time I went to the movies, I saw a trailer that I was really excited about, and now I can't remember what it was. But it'll be coming out Thanksgiving.
1: There you go.
0: I'll get re-excited about it, I'm sure. Hopefully, anyway.
1: Oh, yay, Tana.
0: Here comes Juan Fiesta.
1: It's Down Party on Sunny Country 102.5.

0: Thomas Rhett. Sunny Country 102.5. Good morning. We're Jesse and Jay. It's 8:35. I know you probably already know the answer to this, but can you guess the city where people spend the most on clothing? I'll give you a clue.
1: It's not in America.
0: It is in America. But my clue is it's not New York. It's not L.A. No Paris. No London.
1: Not what you would expect. Not Rodeo Drive.
0: Correct.
1: Yeah. Chicago.
0: You got the name of the first letter, right? Cleveland.
1: Cleveland, Ohio? Really?
0: Yeah, you know, Cleveland, the state
1: of rock and
0: Ohio,
1: roll.
0: The cutting edge of fashion.
1: Home of the Rock and Roll Hall of Fame.
0: The percentage of their income. So, average prices and stuff. Men's dress shirt, a pair of boys' jeans, a pair of women's slacks, etc., whatever. In the end, they determined that the U.S. city that spends the most is Cleveland, Ohio. What? That's so random. Maybe because their salaries aren't very high, so even if they don't buy a lot, it still comes... And I don't know if their salaries are high or not. What do I know?
1: But like, I don't know.
0: Maybe their minimum wage is low, you know? Isn't that so weird?
1: Maybe the cost of t-shirts at Target is high?
0: Who knows? The city that spends the least on clothing is Gilbert, Arizona. It's so hot there. You only need like 3 tank tops. Wow, it's such a random thing. Like, people go to work every day and figure out which states spends the most on clothing.
1: I know.
0: You know, like when they're like, hey, honey, how was your day today?
2: Yeah, I guess what I figured out.
0: All right.

0: You know, we were talking about that a few minutes ago, kind of unrelated. I have two stepbrothers that are both engineers. And they, you know, gung-ho in college, they're like, I'm going to be an engineer. And now they've been at it for 40 years. I'm like, I've been an engineer.
1: What have I done?
0: Based on engineers. But you got to be careful what you wish for.
1: Fair.
0: I don't know. It just seems like Cleveland is not the most logical place for the most expensive, or the spends the most on clothing.
1: I'm so random.
0: All right. Hey, Riley Green is coming your way in a couple of moments. Jelly Roll. That sounds good right now.
1: Mm.
0: Zach John King. Must be from the South. Three names.
1: Oh, yes.
0: Posty Malone. Jesse would know this. Is Post his real name?
1: Austin.
0: Austin.
1: His last name is Post.
0: Austin Post. So where does the Malone come from?
1: He put his name into a rap name generator. No, I swear.
0: I believe it.
1: Yeah, and that's what came up. Post Malone. He was like, cool.
0: All right, we'll go with it.
1: His middle name is Office. Post Office Malone.
0: All right.
1: That was a lie. The rest of it was true.
0: He'll be on the way for you in a bit.
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0: Sunny Country 102.5. Good morning. It's Jesse and Jay.
1: What's up?
0: So, Shmoozy has a song out right now called High Noon.
1: Okay.
0: Featuring Gunna, who's a rapper. So, I assume this is not much of a country song.
1: All right.
0: But that song was just named ESPN's 2026 to 2027 College Football Anthem.
1: Nice.
0: Yeah. It's from Shmoozy's new album, The Outlaw of Sherry Lee and Other Western Tales, which came out Friday, actually, a few days ago. Shmoozy says, I'm excited for the song to be part of the energy, tradition, and memories of game day.
1: I'll bet. That's cool.
0: And that paycheck.
1: Heck yeah. Well, not only that, but I'm sure there's other perks involved, like luxury box seats and
0: all the goods.
1: Yeah.
0: Would you go to a luxury box seat at a college football game?
1: Sure.
0: Yeah.
1: Why not? I'd go to a luxury box at a polka concert. I don't care. Catering up there is pretty stout, and it's all free.
0: Well, that's because you enjoy polka, though, too.
1: I do.
0: It's your top favorite thing.
1: Yeah, cleaning the house every Sunday does a polka soundtrack.
0: Whoever's in charge of music, though, for the ESPN College Football, I mean, they've had Post Malone, Jelly Roll, MGK, Imagine Dragons. Like, they got some pretty good things.
1: They got, you know, they got the budget to do so.
0: Yeah.
1: ESPN's got some money.
0: They got some moolah. Although, I feel like, just like everyone else, you know, there's ups and downs in business, right?
1: Yeah, sure. And it's also probably who's at the helm, right? Like, if the CEO changed, they were like, we're not doing any of this nonsense. We're a sports channel. Why in the world will we want to have a concert? You know? Anyway.
0: Well, Bill Belichick's in college now.
1: Yeah.
0: He's doing, what, North Carolina?
1: Is he at his girlfriend's college? Or
0: probably. I think she's still in high school. Kidding.
1: That's gross, though.
0: I mean, hey, they're still together. For other reasons, as far as we know.
1: The decimal point. That's what the reason is.
0: She's loco, though.
1: I know.
0: She seems snobby.
1: That's funny. Yeah. All right. Well, it is a Monday morning, so it'll be a Monday afternoon and then a Monday evening. You got to think about dinner. John Spencer's on the line from Spencer's Fresh Markets. John, I'm so grateful week in and week out for all the great deals that you wrangle for us.
2: You know what's really important is to have items on that people are looking for, especially this time of year. 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
1: Pretty good deal. 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It's the best deal around.
2: Yeah, it really is. And, you know, we all love cooking our own, grilling our own steaks. 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And, of course, all the produce. You know, there's no stronger time of the year to enjoy produce than right now. Not only do we have all the summer flavors out there, you know, the watermelons are $4.99, cantaloupes $1.99 each, by the pound $1.99 on all the peaches, nectarines, plums, seedless grapes, red and green, white corn to complement whatever's coming off the grill is 79 cents an ear. Plus all the local stuff, Better Avia Farms, all the lettuce this week, 99 cents a head. We're seeing those tomatoes, local tomatoes out of the Edna Valley, 99 cents each. Hey, and here's one that, you know, this community in this valley, when it comes to supporting different causes and different things, is second to none. Matthew's Vineyard, the Will family, there's been no more of a well-respected family that's been involved in this community forever. You know, they lost a son to cancer many years ago, and they have a foundation that helps out with a lot of the cancer operations. And they have bottled some wine in his name for $19.99, and all the proceeds go to the Matthew Will Foundation, which helps local cancer patients on the Central Coast. Can't go wrong with that for either one of those vintages.
1: Well, get a couple of each and help out the cause for sure. And you can get them at both Spencer's Fresh Markets, I presume, up in Morro Bay and in Santa Maria?
2: Yep, absolutely, both stores.
1: Excellent. 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Spencer's Fresh Markets, where freshness is local. John, enjoy the rest of your Monday. We'll chat tomorrow, pal.
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0: Yeah, get your drink in. Sunny Country. Hi, it's Jesse and Jay. Good morning.
1: What's happening?
0: So Post Malone has a new friend.
1: Really?
0: Yep.
1: Who?
0: Elmo.
2: Elmo.
1: I can't do Elmo's voice.
0: Yes, Elmo and Post Malone have a new special that came out today on Netflix.
1: Aww.
0: And it's called Storm on Sesame Street.
1: Ooh.
0: Yes, they're joined by Abby Cadabby.
1: Mm-hmm.
0: And they sing a new song called A Little Help.
1: Really?
0: Yeah, it's kind of a kid-friendly reworking of I Had Some Help.
1: All right.
0: To share the importance of neighbors and helping each other after a storm.
1: Yeah.
0: Want to hear a little bit?
1: You have some?
0: Yeah.
1: What?
0: Okay, listen how cute this is. Okay.

0: so funny.
1: Posty must have had a good time doing it.
0: Yeah, he's on there with his grilling and all the things. Yeah, check it out. Netflix, Sesame Street, and Post Malone.
1: All right.
0: Here's the OG version of the song with Morgan Wallen. I had some help.
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0: 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Hi, we're Jesse and Jay.
1: Said the person that sat next to me in the movie theater 2 weeks ago. Went to see Washington, Young Washington with my daughter, and the theater was empty.
0: Mm-hmm.
1: Empty. There was nobody in the theater. Two people come in, and I swear to God, they sat right next to us. Like, not even a chair between us. Right? Like,
0: seriously?
1: Yeah, like right next to me. And I'm like, but then I figured it out. Now, when you buy your tickets from the kiosk...
0: Yeah, you reserve them, but also before you reserve them, you know which other seats are taken.
1: I know.
0: So, that's still not figuring it out.
1: But, in fairness, we did pick dead center about, you know, the first row after the aisle.
0: So okay, so they could choose the second row.
1: Best like, seats in the house.
0: So awkward.
1: I know. And they were older than me.
0: I would have just stared.
1: I know.
0: Gnarly.
1: What I did
0: during
1: do was...
0: the whole movie.
1: I made no attempt... You know, I smuggle my goods in because it's too expensive to buy them at the concession stand.
0: I'm
1: so
0: call the cops.
1: I made a point of crinkling my wrapper a lot and making, you know, sounds that weren't part of the movie. Mm. I did my own little Foley show right next to them.
0: What a guy.
1: And there were a couple of times when the woman looked at me with disdain.
0: Well, cool. Move somewhere else. You hog.
1: The other thing is I usually have movie etiquette where I won't talk, but because they did that, I said I would just spoke to my daughter plainly.
0: Did you know that Washington was the first president of our United States?
1: Yeah. I'm like that really happened. Come on. At one point, I heard her whisper to her husband or something like, I can't believe these people have no manners.
0: Cool.
1: No manners whatsoever.
0: I'm mad at them for you.
1: Thank you.
0: Yeah.
1: Appreciate

0: Sunny Country 102.5. It's Jesse and Jay. Cody Johnson there and the painter. Hi. It's Monday.
1: Yeah, it is.
0: Wah, wah. But you know what? It's kind of Tuesday for me.
1: Yeah?
0: Yeah. Because there will be no Friday for me this
1: week. Oh, that's a good point. Yeah. Or Monday.
0: Yeah.
1: You know, I might have to take Friday and Monday off too.
0: Yeah.
1: Just because.
0: Ozzy Posse's going off first. Airplane.
1: Oh, nice.
0: Yes.
1: Is this the Nashville trip or this?
0: No, Nashville's end of September.
1: Yeah. Cool.
0: I know. It'll be so exciting, my little Ozzy Posse.
1: Are you doing anything? Have you talked to the pediatrician or anything? Because I know Liz, when Michael was little, she went in. She's like, I want to go see the doctor in case there's something about the ear popping or what can I do to mitigate the... I'm like, all right. But in fairness, she's hyper medical.
0: You know what I'm going to do if he gets sad and a ear pop or something? I'm just planning on sticking him on the chest.
1: Yeah. There you go. Mm-hmm. Yeah. It is what it is.
0: Yeah, I mean, it's not a long flight, luckily. But yeah, I'll probably give him a little Tylenol or something before we go in hopes that will be sufficient.
1: It will be cool. Yeah. And hopefully you'll have a window seat so you can hold him up and have him look out at the world.
0: I was the girl that, I booked the aisle, actually. I booked aisle because I thought if he's fussy, I'd like to get up easier.
1: Yeah, that's a good point.
0: So I did book aisle.
1: She's always thinking. Don't listen to me. Take Jesse's advice. She's the smart one.
0: Well, for the Nashville trip when Justin's going, I pulled that hack, hopefully that works, where I book the aisle in the window.
1: Yeah, and hope
0: nobody hopes that takes, no one takes the middle seat. Yeah. But worst comes to worst, I'll sit in the middle with Post and whatever.
1: We'll see.
0: Yeah.
1: And we wish you luck.
0: Thanks.
1: More of the Central Coast Best Country next.
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3: I once was asked to help a friend unload a new delivery of 45,000 baby chicks at his chicken farm. As the hatchlings were being emptied one bin at a time, I noticed that one chick bore a small black mark on its back. My friend pointed to it and said, "That's a mark of death, because chicklings will not tolerate variation of any kind. A light or a dark spot is all it takes to become a target. The other chicks are drawn to these distinctive markings and will begin to savagely peck at them until they have killed the marked chick." Most of us know what it feels like to be singled out as different in some way. Were you the fat kid or the skinny kid, the dumb kid, or maybe the non-athletic kid? Whatever your weakness was, there was sure to be someone who could find it and get the pecking started. The world demands our conformity. 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We do follow Jesus here at the Lompoc Church of Christ and invite you to join us. 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

0: Watermelon Moonshine. Sunny Country High, it's Jesse and Jay.
1: What's up?
0: I bet a lot of people are reminiscing.
1: The show?
0: Yeah.
1: I was.
0: Yeah?
1: When I saw
0: it. You were thinking back to seeing that live?
1: Mm-hmm.
0: I didn't go. Me.
1: Well, the last time I saw Lainey, Watermelon Moonshine wasn't out yet. And so it was the first time I saw her sing it.
0: Gotcha.
1: Her and Ella are absolutely, unarguably, the two hottest female artists in country music right now.
0: Are they neck and neck?
1: There are several others as well. I don't know if they're neck and neck. I mean, Ella...
0: I think Ella's on top right now.
1: I think Ella's kind of lapped Lainey a little bit because of, you know, she dethroned Shania in the 90s. You read the stat earlier in the week. I don't know, remember it. But she's really taken fire. So I wonder, do they get along for real or do they...

0: because, oh, hi, I'm sure they're both making plenty. They don't care.
1: Yeah, I think they're both in that boat.
0: And Lainey, I mean, she just got married. She's over the moon. So.
1: Yeah, she doing all right.
0: We don't know what's going on in Ella's love life, and she likes it that way.

0: hit the open road. Put some miles on it. That turn it up and cruise kind of vibe.
1: It's definitely summertime now.
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0: Yeah, Sunny Country 102.5. Good morning. It's Jesse and Jay. It's Luke Combs. His latest rethink some things. Dude, did you know that most American families spend $400 on summer activities every weekend?
1: No.
0: I mean, you think about it. You're going to dinner with your kids. That's $60-$70 right there, right?
1: Mm-hmm.
0: And then if you go, I don't know, water activity or whatever, get a haircut, God forbid, fill up some gas.
1: Mm-hmm.
0: The weekends are costing about $397 right now.
1: I know. I spent 4 days at Nacimiento. We spent almost $800 in fuel.
0: And this isn't even your rent or car payment or utilities. Like, this is just to live.
1: And, live like Dierks Bentley says.
0: Yeah.
1: Living. Because there's a difference between living and living well, according to George Strait.
0: I mean,
1: we get up and go to work every morning. We get up and do our routine every morning. But that's not living.
0: Uh-uh.
1: Living is doing what I did yesterday and driving all over the Central Coast and enjoying off the beaten path because you got nothing to do.
0: Yeah,
1: that's living. Living is packing your 8-month-old up and put him on an airplane to go.
0: Blessed
1: you. You know what I mean? Yeah. That's living. A lot of people would be like, oh, someday we're going to save up and go to dinner. No, just go.
0: I am kind of in that position in that I booked a couple of trips this year that perhaps I shouldn't have.
1: Yeah, but you'll be glad when they're done.
0: I know.
1: You'll be fine.
0: Okay.
1: Come on.
0: Okay.
1: All right. More of the Central Coast Best Country is next.
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0: fellow. Sunny Country 102.5, where Jesse and Jay is Carrie. Yeah, Kenny Chesney there.
1: Yeah, it's the Chesinator.
0: Chesinator, he says. Guess what I'm doing next Friday?
1: Getting on an airplane.
0: No, next Friday.
1: Oh.
0: Mitchell Tenpenny.
1: Oh, yeah.
0: Yeah, it's at the Chumash Casino.
1: That's going to be good.
0: I know, we do have some tickets we're going to be giving away, too, for
1: that's
0: that show.
1: That's a fact. Mm-hmm. And we had Mitchell Tenpenny
0: play the Sammy Elks Rodeo.
1: Yeah, thank you. She always has my back. But yeah, Mitch knows the Central Coast pretty well, and he likes it here. People do. And he'll be coming in from San Diego, I think. So who's not in a good mood when they come up from that area? Unless you're, you know... If you had to drive, that's different, but he'll be in the back of $1 million land yacht.
0: Ooh.
1: You know, them Prevos are pretty nice.
0: Those are pretty nice.
1: A week from Friday at Chumash Casino Resort. 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

0: Jelly Roll, you're a liar. Hi, we're Jesse and Jay. Good morning. 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Have a great rest of your day.
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1: The letter A and numbers 113 are everywhere. It's Andy's mom's license plate number in Toy Story. It's a door number in Monsters University. It's the camera number in Finding Nemo. And it's the train number in Cars, just to name a few. But what does it mean? A113 was a classroom number at the California Institute of the Arts. If it appears in a movie, it means that a CalArts alumnus was involved in the animation. Like a digital calling card or a cinematic fingerprint, it's a message to the public. A CalArts alumnus was here. What is your calling card, your fingerprint, your message to the public? Jesus has a trademark number for you to consider. It's J1335. By this, everyone will know that you are my disciples if you love one another. John 13:35. Our love for God shows in the way that we love each other here at the Lompoc Church of Christ and invite you to join us. For service times and other information, please visit our website at lompoccc.org.
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Hey, it's Catfish. What are you doing? You gonna have some lunch? 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Well, good news if you haven't, because Taco Bell has launched their new Pepper Jack Steak Nacho Fries as a limited time menu item. 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

0: 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She's like, I don't know, it just feels like our best days are behind us. 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

Act Up, I Never Lie on Sunny Country 102.5. Well, you know you've hit the big time when other country artists are doing concerts and they have a t-shirt with you on it. That is happening more and more these days for this young lady right here, Ella Langley. Here she is with Morgan Wallen on Sunny Country.

0: mercy.
1: Oh, have mercy, people. The heat is sweltering out there in some parts of California and the U.S., but not everywhere. Of course, here at the coast, we get a nice cool breeze all the time, so we good. But have a heart and think about others because, no, they are very, very hot. And thankfully, today is National Watermelon Day. I think it's free today, isn't it? Everywhere? No? Oh, okay. National Clean Your Floors Day, but guess what else it is today? It's National Grab Some Nuts Day. Uh-huh. That's what it is. Please don't. No, don't. 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

You know, with a lot of songs, you can say, that's a former number one. Well, that song debuted at number one, so I guess it was number one the entire time. Morgan Wallen, Post Malone, I Ain't Coming Back. 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

Joe D on Sunny Country 102.5. Some Power 90s country right there. Lesson in Leaving. And that comes off the Sunny Country text request line, which you could use, by the way, 805-925-5764. Don't have to talk to anyone. It's powered by Shumash Casino Resort. Here's Cody Johnson.

Morgan Wallen, Thought You Should Know on Sunny Country 102.5. So what are you doing? You're looking for a new job, are you? Well, this is probably one you don't want, although I have heard they're hiring. Workers have begun the process of removing thousands of gallons of rotting fish sauce from a Canadian plant that was abandoned 20 years ago. Yeah, that's a job. You can sign up for that job. What's it pay? Not enough. Luke Combs, Sleepless in a Hotel Room on Sunny Country 102.5.

That dude just got a star in the Country Music Walk of Fame. Thomas Rhett and Mamas Hass. Or Hass. That's what it is. Hey, it's Catfish. Sure hope your Monday's going well. Truly. Here's Luke Bryan. Drink a beer on Sunny Country.

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So I hear what you're saying. Hey, Catfish, I'd like some good news once in a while. 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A new law in Tennessee makes it easier to own a pet raccoon so they could be living next door.

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1: 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That's Hudson Westbrook, an up-and-coming country music star, the future, and his huge hit, House Again. And you know what I hate? Social media. I was on yesterday or the day before, and there was a story about Hudson Westbrook, and I read it, and of course some commenter had to write, who? And of course I had to comment, you know, because I've got to correct everyone on Facebook. So I said, oh,

Oh, no, he's the guy who was nominated by the ACM for Best New Male Vocalist, and he's got that huge hit called House Again, and he's on the radio, and he's a bona fide country music star. Nothing. Got nothing back. I said, did you want to talk about country music or just making chit-chat? Here's Morgan Wallen on Sunny Country.

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That's Chris Young. He's coming over on Sunny Country 102.5, especially if you're in Nashville. He's got a brand new bar that's opening up. What are they saying on that next month? Yep, it's going to be called Famous Friends, appropriately enough. Here's Lainey Wilson.

of them girls, Lee Bryce, Sunny Country 102.5. And not to be sexist or anything, but women really like to spend money on clothes, don't they? Come on, you have to admit it, more than dudes. In fact, when I was married, I never even bought my own clothes. Anyway, a new study has looked into the U.S. cities that spend the most money on clothing. What do you think it is? L.A., right? No. The place that spends the most on clothes as a percentage of their income? Cleveland, Ohio. Well, those heavy coats cost a lot of money.

Johnny Party, Sunny Country 102.5, Friday night, heartbreaker. And how come this is the case? See, he's breaking up with his wife. They're divorcing, right? So every single song now that I play from him seems like a divorce song. Why does that happen? Here's Billy Currington, Good Direction.

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1: Well, it's a Monday afternoon and time to start thinking about supper and dinner, whatever you call it. Let's get John Spencer on the line from Spencer's Fresh Markets. John, got to thank you for all these amazing deals you wrangle for us each week.
2: You know what's really important is to have items on that people are looking for, especially this time of year. 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London broil, one of those staple items that people will pick up on their shopping list weekly, $5.99 a pound. And, of course, doesn't get any higher on the food chain for a classic premium steak than a bone-in ribeye, a club steak. They're only $14.99 this week, so that's pretty good deal.
1: Pretty good deal. You're being modest. It's the best deal around.
2: Yeah, it really is. And, you know, we all love cooking our own, grilling our own steaks, and, having to take advantage of a couple of those before the ad goes off tomorrow to close the business would be a great one. Hey, and here's one that, this community in this valley, when it comes to supporting different causes and different things, is second to none. Matthew's Vineyard, the Will family, there's been no more of a well-respected family that's been involved in this community forever. You know, they lost a son to cancer many years ago, and they have a foundation that helps out with a lot of the cancer operations. And they have a bottled some wine in his name for $19.99, and all the proceeds go to the Matthew Will Foundation, which helps local cancer patients on the Central Coast. Can't go wrong with that for either one of those vintages.
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Jordan Davis, Next Thing You Know, on Sunny Country 102.5. Next thing you know, Ella Langley has put another number one week under her belt with this song. Now 14 weeks straight on the country, hot country chart. Choosing Texas on Sunny Country.

Chase Rice, Sunny Country 102.5 Eyes on You. And if you're thinking, hey, how come I haven't seen stuff about Chase Rice's tour and stuff like that? Because he's not doing it. He told us at the beginning of the year he's taking a year off.

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1: I once was asked to help a friend unload a new delivery of 45,000 baby chicks at his chicken farm. As the hatchlings were being emptied one bin at a time, I noticed that one chick bore a small black mark on his back. My friend pointed to it and said, "That's a mark of death, because chicklings will not tolerate variation of any kind. A light or a dark spot is all it takes to become a target. The other chicks are drawn to these distinctive markings and will begin to savagely peck at them until they have killed the marked chick." Most of us know what it feels like to be singled out as different in some way. Were you the fat kid or the skinny kid, the dumb kid, or maybe the non-athletic kid? Whatever your weakness was, there was sure to be someone who could find it and get the pecking started. 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We do follow Jesus here at the Lompoc Church of Christ and invite you to join us. 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

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Can we call her a one-hit wonder yet? I hope not. It's Ashley Cook.

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3: 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Within about 15 minutes, the deal was done. So much easier than I thought.
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5: Well, it's a Monday afternoon and time to start thinking about supper and dinner, whatever you call it. Let's get John Spencer on the line from Spencer's Fresh Markets. John, got to thank you for all these amazing deals you wrangle for us each week.
6: You know what's really important is to have items on that people are looking for, especially this time of year. You know, like the chicken leg quarters at 99 cents a pound. A lot of folks taking advantage of those. That's in a 10-pound bag. You think of the value there, $9.90 for 10 pounds of fresh chicken leg quarters. That's going to be multiple meals you can plan around that. That's a good, and of course, this time of year we're doing a lot of grilling. London broil, one of those staple items that people pick up on their shopping list weekly, $5.99 a pound. And of course, doesn't get any higher on the food chain for a classic premium steak than a bone-in ribeye, a club steak. They're only $14.99 this week, so that's a pretty good deal.
5: Pretty good deal. You're being modest. It's the best deal around.
6: Yeah, it really is. And, you know, we all love cooking our own, grilling our own steaks, and, boy, having to take advantage of a couple of those before the ad goes off tomorrow to close the business would be a great one. Hey, and here's one that, you know, this community in this valley, when it comes to supporting different causes and different things, is second to none. Matthew's Vineyard, the Will family, there's been no more of a well-respected family that's been involved in this community forever. You know, they lost a son to cancer many years ago, and they have a foundation that helps out with a lot of the cancer operations, and they have bottled some wine in his name for $19.99, and all the proceeds go to the Matthew Will Foundation, which helps local cancer patients on the Central Coast. Can't go wrong with that for either one of those vintages.
5: 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And you can get them at both Spencer's Fresh Markets, I presume, up in Morro Bay and in Santa Maria.
6: Yep, absolutely. Both stores.
5: Excellent. 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We'll chat tomorrow, pal.
6: You got it.
5: Bye, man.
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Shania Twain, Sunny Country 102.5, and that don't impress me much. 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They both have their little babies now, and they're ready to work. Maddie and Jay on Sunny Country. Hey,